0: Hey, it's Cassio. I've been doing comedy for years, traveling the country, performing at comedy clubs everywhere. 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

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For the 4th year in a row, our friends at Reed's Farmers Market in Meridianville are bringing the pumpkins. We're bringing the destruction. 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

0: 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I've been doing comedy for years, traveling the country, performing at comedy clubs everywhere. 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
1: We talked about, early in the show, we talked about zombie preparedness.
2: Zombie!
1: We just played that song a couple songs ago. Are you prepared for the zombie apocalypse?
2: No.
1: I feel like we don't have the right vehicles for it, for one.
2: Wait, why are we not playing the zombie bed? If you're going to talk about zombies. You want me to jam it?
1: I wonder if I still have that.
2: Do you have the intro? We had a zombie update.
1: We did. I remember back in the day we had a zombie update.
2: We still got it.
1: Let me see if
2: I mean, that was when bath salts were off the charts. People were eating each other's face off.
1: Exactly. Oh, wait. I think I do.
0: They're coming. Here's the latest on the zombie apocalypse from Jimbo and Cassio.
3: Just get any blunt objects together, all right? If you get cornered, bash him in the head. That seems to work out.
2: Yes.
0: On Rocket 95.1. Most of their brains haven't been eaten yet.
2: Yes. This, now you've set the tone.
1: That was from so long ago.
2: So long.
1: British Columbia. For $5, where's British Columbia?
2: Canada.
1: Is it really?
2: Yeah.
1: I didn't know that.
2: Where did you think it was?
1: Is it its own country? Huh?
2: Wait.
1: The Columbia Valley Pioneer newspaper claims that the province... Oh, it's a province. The province of British Columbia. I told you I'm no good with geography. Stop.
2: I can't.
1: Quit it.
2: I thought she was in Canada.
1: I don't know about geography.
2: It's in Canada.
1: But they don't have states. They have provinces.
2: Well, they don't have countries inside themselves.

0: Oh, I wish I knew more about geography.
1: Of course, Kansas. It's in the United States, so it's its own country. That's basically
0: Is that essentially what I just said?
1: Yeah.
0: Well, that's stupid. Well, that's sorry, kids. Hey, Jack and Ben Hallbrooks, who gave us the junior joke, you guys,
1: Jack
0: boys, listen. Listen to your geography teacher. Obviously, I did not. Anyway, the Columbia Valley Pioneer, a newspaper, claims the province of British Columbia has released a statement saying they are prepared fully for a zombie apocalypse ahead of Halloween. They think one's coming this month.
1: Well, look, there's some signs pointing to it could be.
0: Are there?
1: Yeah.
0: What are they? Besides Kanye going to the White House.
1: Yes, that's it.
0: If anybody has no business in the White House, it's Kanye.
1: Somebody's eating his brains.
0: They have an arsenal of zombie preparedness tips to help you survive in an emergency. I can't imagine what tips do you need.
1: You need guns and bullets.
0: You need a big truck with a big one of those
1: bulldozer,
0: those ram things like on the front,
1: like a reverse bulldozer.
0: Yes,
1: deal.
0: Like trains have.
1: Yes,
0: a cow scraper, whatever they're called.
1: Cow scraper.
0: Oh, I think they were originally invented to move cows off the train tracks. Although I know about as much about trains as I do about where British Columbia is, obviously.
1: It's in Canada.
0: I think it's called.
1: Oh, so it's his own country.
0: I think it's called a cow catcher.
1: Is it warm there?
0: No, it's freezing. Okay. 24/7, 365.
1: Now you're a British Columbia expert.
0: Well, because it's in Canada. Isn't it always cold in Canada? It's right there by Antarctica or whatever.
1: Well, they're breaking the rules. They're their own country inside another country.
0: It's by the North Pole. Isn't it? It's up there. You look, you got North Dakota, then Canada, then the North Pole, right? I'm right. I know I'm right.
1: I can see the globe. I love you trying to lay everything out. But you realize Canada's large.
0: Yes, gigantic. Okay. I do know that. It stretches the whole width of the
1: U.S. So you're saying Canada's next North Pole.
0: Isn't it? Isn't the North Pole right after Canada? If I'm going north?
1: Well, then the Arctic starts up there.
0: The Arctic? Yeah. Isn't that the North Pole, the Arctic? I'm picturing a globe in my head.
1: The North Pole is like one point. It's not the whole country. Country of North Pole.
0: It's that area. You tell Santa Claus that. He knows it's a country. He lives there. That's his address. Anyway, you know you're ready for the zombie apocalypse when the newspaper says there's one coming before Halloween.
1: Hey, I never thought about this because we've only seen it in the heat of Georgia. I feel like, how do zombies do in the snow?
0: Well, I don't think they do very well in the snow. I
1: think they trip and fall a lot in the snow.
0: Wait, I don't know why
1: they can't pick their feet up.
0: You think just
1: they drag their feet?
0: Well, probably.
1: So they're in snow drifts.
0: But the World War Z zombies can get out of anything. They were climbing mountains. Notice, they were climbing buildings.
1: I can't remember that entire movie. Did we see them in snow?
0: I don't think we saw them in snow. But I'll tell you this: they were running after people. It was quite scary.
1: Full blown sprint.
0: Way unlike the Walking Dead zombies that move slow. Anyway, they're ready in British Columbia, and they think one's coming before Halloween. So, if you're traveling to British Columbia anytime soon,
1: get your passport,
0: get your brass knuckles, and your 12 gauge ready, because they know there's a zombie apocalypse coming before Halloween.
1: Your brass knuckles.
0: Well, you got to smack them in the face.
1: You don't want to get that close.
0: I hope not. I mean, you don't want to, ideally, but you might have to. It might come to a fist fight between you and the zombie.
1: No.
0: That's way confident. You just established that you're a number one shot every time.
1: I can shoot him and knock him down. At least slow him down until I get him in the head.
0: Yeah.
1: A fist fight? I don't want no part of a fist fight with a zombie.
0: I don't either. I would last approximately 12 hours.
1: Okay, how about this? Here's your bet. Right now, I said, buddy, zombies are coming. Mm. You can

0: only fist fight him. But you got him right now at 7:40 or 35 on 10/12/2018. You got to go pick up a pair of brass knuckles. Where are you going? Nowhere. You don't know.
1: I don't know.
0: You don't know. You don't know. You told us to get brass knuckles.
1: Does Larry's have a brass knuckle? I'd probably go there first to see, and then they'd direct me to the right place.
0: Who's our local brass knuckle dealer?
1: I feel like it's an outdoor store.
0: I think they're illegal.
1: I'm 100% positive they're illegal.
0: Okay, so nobody's selling illegal products.
1: It's an under-the-counter item.
0: So we're meeting a guy in a Walmart parking lot up in Ardmore is what we're doing.
1: Correct.
0: We're going to the flea market.
1: Yes.
0: Dog Days Flea Market.
1: Same guy's got switchblades. Which also helps in the zombie apocalypse. And there's your stupid news.
0: Oh, my God.
1: Mornings are terrible. The alarm goes off, traffic sucks, and somebody at work wants to talk to you before you're emotionally prepared for human interaction. We can't fix any of that. But we can play rock music and play fun things until you get to work on Rocket 95.1.
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1: A little while ago, you talked about some airlines, and you sang us a little airplane song.
2: Yeah.
1: That reminded me that I have a stupid news story about an airline.
2: Okay.
1: This is not an American airline. This is a jet that left Dubai for Amsterdam, but it had to veer off to Vienna in mid-flight due to an emergency on the plane. A case of persistent farting.
2: Oh.
1: Huh?
2: Okay.
1: You ever heard of that? The whole problem started... An elderly man had gas.

0: And he kept letting it fly on the plane. He might have thought that his seat was going to soak it all up. It did not. And it so upset two of his row members, the two other people in his row, were just bothered by this whole thing. They realized there was not going to be an end to this man's passing of gas.
1: Yeah.
0: That was tight. That was tight.
1: I feel like you were pushing that one out.
0: I do too.
1: And then what, your body wasn't ready.
0: I feel like an old man like this guy, I feel like he's going to go, huh? You know what I mean?
1: Oh, I'd hate to get stuck by it.
0: The two roommates called flight attendants and asked them to do something about it. Flight attendants said there's nothing they can do. These guys were imprisoned by awful smell forever how long it took them to take it. And they decided there was no way of escaping it. The man was not going to stop passing gas, so they took things into their own hands, and they started fist fighting. The commotion continued despite warnings from the pilots on the PA and the flight crew to stop fighting. They did not stop, so the pilots veered off to Vienna.
1: I think you got to fight fire with fire. Yeah. Don't you?
0: Well, if you don't have any gas to throw back at him.
1: Well, just...
0: You can't conjure it.
1: Just squeeze one out.
0: Something came out on that one. It was at this point when the plane stopped in Vienna that police, local police, and police dogs, canines, got on the plane. That was breathy.
1: Kevin left a circle on his boxers.
0: More complications developed. 4 passengers were told to step off the plane.
1: Yeah, get out of here with that.
0: The old man who was passing all the gas was not told to get off the plane. It's the two that were fighting him.
1: Well, yeah, you can't fist fight somebody.
0: And then 2 ladies were just near the commotion, and they were told to step off the plane. And now the girls are suing the flight company, the airline, for poor service, including possible discrimination, since they were thrown off for no apparent reason.
1: I was about to say, why'd they get kicked off?
0: They weren't given a reason. Everything on a plane is federal, and I guess they don't have to give a reason. They just pulled them off, and along with the 2 fighting guys.
1: You got to give me a reason.
0: Wow! Wow!
1: You got to give me a reason. If I'm not farting or fighting, you got to give me a reason. Huh? You can't just take me off a plane. Meanwhile, row A is over there launching.
0: Hey, seat 27 window was letting them fly, son.
1: What's that?
0: That wasn't real.
1: That wasn't real.
0: The airline staff said that all 4 passengers, including the 2 sisters who claimed they weren't involved, were arguing with the old man and accusing him of persistent farting on the flight. And the flight attendants took that as truth. The whole plane, quote, smelled like poo, unquote. According to one of the flight attendants.
1: Smell like poo!
0: That was her quote.
1: Hey, that's an air quality control issue. We got to get that under.
0: It's happened before. Another incident had the whole crew feeling very uncomfortable when they thought they smelled poop on the plane. And a Virgin Australia flight had to return with a plumbing problem, left the whole crew with a bad experience
1: problem.
0: And a poop-smelling plane. That was wet.
1: Oh, gosh, that was nice.
0: That was dribbly.

0: See, that was somebody pushing one out.
1: At some point on this show, we will grow up and act our age.
0: It will not be at this exact moment.

0: There's no way that was one. It had to be edited together.
1: They were so straining at the end, weren't they?
0: And we will end on that note.
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1: Cassio, we're going to North Carolina for stupid news this time, where a gentleman hooked a tripwire to his back door.
2: What is he living in, Nam?
1: His tripwire was attached to a shotgun.
2: Hello?
3: Yeah.
2: You about to tell me you built an escape room?
1: He said he's tired of meth heads and illegal immigrants, so he booby-trapped his back porch.
2: Oh, gosh.
1: With a shotgun-set booby trap.
2: This is why we can't have nice things.
1: All right. Oh, I'm not even close to finished. He decided he wanted to go out on the back porch to feed some squirrels. I didn't know we were feeding squirrels. I thought we didn't want squirrels in our feeders, yeah. But apparently he was feeding squirrels on purpose. And forgot about his tripwire on his back door and blew his arm off with his own shotgun. Here's the...
2: He blew his own arm off?
1: Yeah, he picked up the phone and had the presence of mind to call 911 with his arm off.
4: Cleveland County 911.
5: Sent an ambulance over to one. I blew my arm off.
4: Okay, well, how did this happen, sir?
5: I have a tripwire, and I opened up the door, and the tripwire went off and blew my arm off. I'm going to die. I'm in the driveway. I'm going to die. Just tell everybody I love them, okay?
4: Sir, we got help on the way. Is there anything you can control the bleeding with?
5: No, I'm out here in the driveway. My arm's blowed off.
4: Sir, I got help on the way. How old are you?
2: Blowed off?
5: I'm 69. Oh, man.
4: Okay, is there a towel you can put over it, sir?
5: No, I'm trying to do it, but just, please hurry.
2: Who's got one? Yeah,
4: they're on their way, sir. Just stay on the line with me, okay?
5: All right, I'm going to try and get a towel around it.
4: Is your door unlocked?
1: Mm.
5: Yeah, I'm here. Yeah, it's unlocked.
1: He sounds incredibly calm to have blown his arm off.
2: He turned himself into Han Solo. Huh?
1: I wasn't ready for that.
2: Hey, he set up tripwires.
1: He forgot about them. Blew his own arm off.
2: Oh, my God.
1: On his back porch.
2: What was he doing?
1: I mean, I could say, but...
2: He's being an idiot what he's doing.
1: That's a fact. That reminds me of that scene in when the Black Knight was guarding the bridge and you couldn't cross it in Monty Python.
2: You talking about this?
6: Look, you stupid bastard, you've got no arms left.
7: Yes, I have. Look, just a flesh wound.
3: Yes. Yes.
2: By the way, I hope I never have to be on the phone with anybody and say, I'm in my driveway, I'm about to die, I blowed my arm off. Huh?
1: B-L-O-D, B-L-O-E-D, blowed my arm off.
2: He said blowed his arm off.
1: Mm-hmm, blowed my arm off. What kills me is he set the trap and forgot all about it.
2: Well, then you shouldn't be setting traps.
1: That's right.
2: He got what he deserves.
1: The dispatcher asked him later in the 911 call if there were any other booby traps on his property, just for the protection.

0: description of the emergency personnel.
1: Oh, I was about to say, oh, I forgot about this.
0: One report from one of his neighbors said he had several booby traps set up around his house.
1: Really?
0: Yeah. This was just one of many booby traps at dude's
1: house.
0: What's
1: he doing?
0: Yeah. He's tired of meth heads and illegal immigrants, so he set up booby traps all over his house. Incredible.
1: One arm. Is he allowed to shop at a secondhand store anymore? I blowed it off.
0: I blowed
1: it. What happened to it? I blowed it off.
0: I'm just going to die. I blowed it off.
1: My booby trap.
0: Yeah. Note to
1: self. What's he doing feeding squirrels?
0: Right. Well, yeah, there.
1: That might be the most disturbing.
0: There's a lot of questions here. Was he shooting the squirrels and then eating them? If that's one thing.
1: It sounds like he needed the shotgun for the squirrels.
0: If he's feeding the squirrels just for the fun of feeding squirrels, he's got his priorities wrong. They got plenty of food out in nature.
1: I feel like the squirrels would set the tripwire off.
0: I know.
1: You?
0: Yes. Absolutely. Obviously, it was hooked up to the door because when he opened the door to go out on the porch to feed the squirrels, he blowed his own arm off.
1: He blowed his arm off. Man, out there feeding the squirrel.
0: Yeah.
1: He's lucky he didn't hit his nuts. And the squirrels.
0: And...
1: Oh, he's feeding the squirrel.
0: Cut.
1: It's acorns.
0: I got it.
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2: I'm News 19 meteorologist Jessica Comuto. As we head throughout your Friday, we'll be watching as cloud cover builds in across the region. Winds will begin to increase as well, and temperatures will reach into the 80s. We have a high wind watch that goes in effect early Saturday morning, along with an aerial flood watch. This is all because Isaias is going to be moving into the region, producing localized heavy rain and strong wind gusts upwards of 50 miles per hour at times. Make sure you stay weather aware this weekend. I'm meteorologist Jessica Comuto with your Weather Authority forecast.

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1: Here's another Jimbo and Cassio classic.
2: Wait, classic?
1: Really? Oh, you're serious? Never mind.
3: Oh, yes, this guy.
4: Good morning, Jimbo and Cassio.
3: Ah, it gets so, the vibe in the room just gets so laid back when you come in, Don. Love the feeling.
4: Yes.
3: That you and your little, what do you call that instrument right there? Guitar?
4: Sitar.
3: Sitar?
4: Yes.
3: Sitar.
4: Yes.
3: Is that you sit when you play it, or?
4: No, it's just the name of the instrument. I didn't.
3: Sitar.
4: It's
3: quite calming.
4: Yes. Get a flute going.
3: I feel like we should light some incense.
4: We can if you'd like. Yes, I'm all down for some incense.
3: Okay. Donglo, always.
4: I'm down for whatever.
3: Thinking on the couch. You.

0: You'll sit on the sofa and think for hours at a time.
1: Yeah, so I hit my vape pen.
0: Vape pen?
1: Yeah, just...
0: Is that the new name for an e-cig? Vape pen?
1: Yeah.
0: Awesome.
1: And then things pop in my head like this.
0: Wait, what does that smell?
1: It's called pineapple kush.
0: Pineapple kush? Oh, I wondered. I see.
1: Yeah.
0: Well, it smells really good.
1: It's pineapple, yeah.
0: Makes me a smidge dizzy.
1: Jimbo, this popped in my head.
0: Okay.
1: Procrastination is just enjoying all the side quests in life while delaying the main quest story mission.
0: but the side quest is kind of fun. About. Yeah.
1: Yes.
0: I get it.
1: You just go, I don't need to advance the story right now.
0: Right. I'm chill. Let me chill. Go over here and rescue this thing.
1: Jimbo, you never realize how long a minute is until you're exercising.
0: Fact. That is such a fact, Dong. Good call.
1: If I said do push-ups for one straight minute, it would be agony.
0: Well, it depends on... I know you've never been here when Cassio's done his push-ups, but Cassio does push-ups leaning against the wall.
1: Sure.
0: And he calls them push-ups. And then...
1: Well, he's pushing himself off.
0: Well, then he'll double it up with just bending at the waist, and he calls that a standing sit-up.
1: We call those standing sit-ups.
0: I think he does it because he thinks he can... It makes him more credible when he tells Big Booty Judy, his wife, that he did exercising.
1: That's how you build up your core muscles.
0: How you do it? Just standing and bowing?
1: Yeah.
0: Okay.
1: Jimbo.
0: Hey, bud.
1: Fake it until you make it.
0: Ooh, that was a lot of smoke.
1: Directly applies to sleeping.
0: Fake it till you make it.
1: That's what we do.
0: Sure.
1: We just lay there and close our eyes.
0: Mm-hmm.
1: Fake it until we actually do fall asleep.
0: And hope for the nod off.
1: Jimbo, being a fish must suck. Every single animal on air, land, or water wants to eat you. Even fish that are bigger than you eat you.
0: Yes.
1: And literally, your only purpose in existing is being food for everyone else.
0: That is true.
1: I don't want to be a fish.
0: Birds eat fish. Fish eat fish. We eat fish.
1: I don't want to be a fish. Bear eat fish.
0: Cats eat fish.
1: Fish eat fish.
0: Bear will catch a fish in midair.
1: Yes. You don't want any part of being a fish.
0: That's a fact. That's a good call.
1: Jimbo, how about this? Since there are 3,600 seconds in an hour, did you know that?
0: No.
1: 3,600 seconds. And most people make less than $36 an hour.
0: Oh, yeah. That's far less.
1: Not even combined. Their time is worth less than a penny per second. So it is literally worth your time to pick up a penny from the ground.
0: Well, I've always done that. I've always picked one up, but I didn't know it actually paid off in the long run.
1: You make less than that.
0: Definitely.
1: You make less than a penny a second.
0: 100%. I'm in radio, and you are too, and we make far, far less than a penny.
1: Well, I'm Dong Lo. I've never been paid.
0: Yeah, well, that's a fact. You've tried jobs. Jobs just don't seem to work out with you.
1: Jimbo, if you're chased by a bee, it's probably because you're the prettiest flower around.
0: Oh, that's a nice way to look at it.
1: Or it wants to sting you.
0: And I'm immediately going to hit it with my electric tennis racket.
1: Jimbo, if you attempt to rob a bank, you will have no trouble with food, rent, or bills for the next 10 years, regardless of your success.
0: Or jail.
1: You're either going to have jail or you're going to have the money from the bank.
0: The old three hots in the cot.
1: Yes. Jimbo, it's weird to think that nighttime is the natural state of the universe and that daytime is only caused by a nearby radiating ball of flame.
0: It's true. It's a fact.
1: That's the unnatural state, and we always love it.
0: Yes.
1: Jimbo, clouds basically drink water until they can't hold it any longer, and then they pee on everything.
0: You've thought a lot about science in this segment.
1: Next time it's raining, just

0: Just realized that's Cloud P.
1: That's Cloud P. It washes my car, so I'm glad to have it.
0: Have you ever noticed that when we're young, we sneak out of the house to go to parties, and now that we're adults, we sneak out of parties to go home?
1: That's true. That's so true. Woo, look at it, 9 o'clock, it's getting to be bedtime.
0: And the best part about being an adult is when you don't even announce that you're leaving at a party because you know you're going to get grief.
1: You just vaporize.
0: You just disappear.
1: I've done that before.
0: I got to go to the restroom and then never come back.
1: I've done that before.
0: Jimbo, why is it that unicorns are fake, but giraffes are real? Like, that's more believable. Like, a horse with a horn or a leopard moose camel with a 40-foot neck is real.
1: Leopard moose camel.
0: Yeah.
1: I've never heard.
0: He's got leopard spots.
1: He does.
0: He's kind of like a camel.
1: A little bit. He's got wobbly legs like a camel.
0: Moose legs.
1: You know what else he does, that giraffe? He will swing that head like a weapon.
0: Sure.
1: And smack it on stuff.
0: And yeah, he's real. But if somebody says a horse with a horn, you freak out.
1: True.
0: Jimbo, what if we get one magical wish per lifetime and no one knows it because we wasted as a baby on like extra crackers or something?
1: It's a good call. If you waste it as a baby, nobody knows anything.
0: Last couple, Jimbo. Sharpening a pencil at the bin was the childhood equivalent of taking a smoke break as an adult. Remember I used to kill time sharpening pencils?
1: Yes. To the point where when I went to school, they had the pencil sharpener mounted on the teacher's desk.
0: Oh, so you wouldn't mess around?
1: The teacher would see you and well, watch you wasting time.
0: That's no fun.
1: It was best when the pencil sharpener was in another room and you could just walk out of your class into another room and just sit there.
0: That was the greatest.
1: Sharpen like 10 pencils
0: at
1: a time.
0: At the very back on the shelf?
1: Yes.
0: You'd be in the back of the class?
1: Yes.
0: Jimbo, last two. A naked bisexual polar bear with bipolar disorder is a bear bipolar bear.
1: Wow. Wow. That is a brain explosion.
0: Bear, bipolar, bipolar bear.
1: Bear, bipolar,
0: bipolar
1: bear. I get it now. I had to work it out. I had to say it out loud to get it.
0: And Jimbo, starting today, it is officially wear a sweater in the morning and immediately regret it later weather.
1: Yes, you're right, especially here in Alabama. You're right about that.
0: It's wear hot clothes, and then you get to work, and when you get out, you're like, why am I wearing a sweater in 80-degree weather?
1: Why did I wear jeans today? It was a shorts day.
0: There you go.
1: Good call. Hey, thank you so much, Dong. We always appreciate you coming in.
0: Appreciate you having me.
1: Look at you with the namaste hands.
0: What?
1: Did you throw me a namaste just now?
0: No, I was just stretching.
1: I thought you were throwing me a namaste.
0: Namaste.
1: Yeah, you got those namaste hands.
0: Namaste.
1: Dong Lo, everybody. Thanks for coming in, Dong.
0: Thank you for having me.
1: Grab that mallet right there and hit that gong on the way out.
0: All
1: right,
0: ready?
1: Right there. It goes for a long time.
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0: Here's another Jimbo and Cassio classic. Classic. Yeah. Oh, that's ripe.
1: Cassio, thieves are on the loose in Kansas City. This might be the strangest thing somebody stole in 2018. I'm calling it, even as early as October. I'm still calling. Nothing stranger can be stolen.
2: Some weird stuff gets stolen here at the end of the year. Are you calling it?
1: I'm calling this. Kansas City, Missouri. Be on the lookout for a 10-foot, 150-pound pink inflatable replica of a human colon.
2: What?
1: Yeah.
2: What are you talking about?
1: Yeah. A nonprofit center called the Colon Cancer Coalition out of Minnesota had it on display, and it got stolen.
2: Well, why do we have an inflatable colon?
1: It's a giant inflatable colon, 10 feet, 150 pounds, pink inflatable replica of the human colon.
2: You keep saying pink like that's not normal.
1: It was in Kansas City for a walk this past weekend.
2: For a walk?
1: Somebody stole it from the University of Kansas Cancer Center. They left it in the back of their pickup truck. Like somebody in that run.
2: Like a 5K
1: yeah.
2: deal?
1: Yeah, somebody took it to display it at that run.
2: So to end the run, you got to go through the colon? I'll look at it.
1: Yeah.
2: It's big.
1: It's really big. It's like the one you walk through at...
2: it's a stolen colon.
1: Well, it is a stolen colon. That's a fact. By the way, it's got a lot of polyps on it.
2: Well, they're showing you. What are we doing? I don't know where to go here.
1: Well, it was on display at the run. And then somebody deflated it and put it in the back of their pickup truck, and it got stolen. Yeah. Colon. It's just a segment of a colon, by the way.
2: Right. Not the whole thing.
1: You walk through it like under a bridge.
2: The colon's long.
1: Yeah. Yeah. The colon's super long in real life. This was just a segment of a colon, just to show you a big blow up of what goes on inside your body.
2: So it's like a semicolon.
1: Yeah, it is a semicolon. That's exactly what it is. So Bolo, if you're anywhere in the Kansas City, Missouri area,
2: Bolo,
1: be on the lookout. There's an APB for it, All Points Bulletin, out for the inflatable colon.
2: Hey, if there's one thing, you don't need to steal the colon.
1: No.
2: Everybody needs to be on the up and up in the colons.
1: What are you going to do with it? What are you going to do with it? Where are you putting it? What do you need with it?
2: You're putting it in the backyard.
1: Well, and then what are you going to do with it? Walk through it? How many times have you walked through the colon today, Billy?
2: Whatever you want to do with the colon.
1: Your punishment is to walk through the colon 33 times.
2: You talk about throwing out a sign as if you're... Your wife gets home and you got an inflatable colon in the backyard.
1: What are you saying to her? What's the subtle message there? Or the not so subtle message?
2: I'm not saying there ain't nothing subtle about a 150 pound colon.
1: I'll

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11: I'm News 19 meteorologist Jessica Comuto. As we head throughout your Friday, we'll be watching as cloud cover builds in across the region. Winds will begin to increase as well, and temperatures will reach into the 80s. We have a high wind watch that goes in effect early Saturday morning, along with an aerial flood watch. This is all because Isaias is going to be moving into the region, producing localized heavy rain and strong wind gusts upwards of 50 miles per hour at times. Make sure you stay weather aware this weekend. I'm meteorologist Jessica Comuto with your Weather Authority forecast.
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1: Wait, classic?
2: Really?
1: Oh, you're serious? Never mind.
3: Stupid news taking place right up the street in Nash Vegas, Tennessee, Cassio.
4: Nash Vegas.
3: Yeah. Police in Nashville say a man attacked his neighbor with an axe in a dispute over chickens.
4: What? What are you talking about?
3: I thought the chicken people were passive.
4: You didn't say that.
3: I thought they were passive people.
4: Why are we arguing over a chicken?
3: I thought the chicken owners were all peace and love. And
4: yeah, but if he don't, he might be the neighbor and the chicken's too loud.
3: The Tennessean reports witness testimony showed 54-year-old Garrett Anke and the neighbor had been arguing Tuesday. Police said Anke believed the neighbor's dog had either eaten or killed his chickens.
4: Oh,
3: and
4: no.
3: He was mad about it.
4: Yeah.
3: I don't need anybody eating my chickens.
4: Okay. Just gonna put that out there.
3: I mean, I like to pick and choose who I share my chickens with.
4: Hmm? Well, yeah, you're.
3: Yeah.
4: They're in the front yard doing the chicken dance with an axe. Huh?
3: Eyewitness reports showing Anke holding down the police, or the police holding Anke down, the victim, the axe-wielding neighbor's victim, has been released from the hospital. Anke was charged with offenses that include aggravated assault with a deadly weapon. It's unclear if he has a lawyer. That was a quick version of the chicken
4: thing. One reach for comment.
3: Hmm.
4: The chickens are.
3: Did it? I have a strong chicken. You ready to hear it?
4: Oh, who do you?
3: Huh?
4: What's that?
3: Strong. That was
4: Try it again.
3: This is number one chickens, what that is. Hey, I killed it. You just won't admit it. I nailed it. Yeah. We got to continue with the. You know how they walk around and strut their heads.
4: Wish people could see your face when you go in.
3: Hey, why do every step chickens take, they move their head forward?
4: Yeah, but you sat up like you were a chicken. You put your chest out when you do.
3: Well, you need ab strength on that one.
4: You do a rooster?
3: What's the difference? Oh, he goes cock-a-doodle-doo.
4: Yeah.
3: No, I can't do a rooster. That was number one.
4: I am about to pass out. That was so much effort.
3: You have an awesome rooster. Huh?
4: Wait. You be the chicken in the background. You're clucking around getting the feed.
3: Okay.
4: And I'm going to be telling everybody to get up. Wake up.
3: Hell. What's happening?
4: I'm lying.
3: Are we?
4: I'm so lying.
3: Are we grown people?
4: Yeah.
3: Doing a responsible job.
4: Our coworkers are about to come in here with an axe and tell us to shut up. They're trying to work.
3: I wouldn't blame them.
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2: I'm News 19 meteorologist Jessica Comuto. As we head throughout your Friday, we'll be watching as cloud cover builds in across the region. Winds will begin to increase as well, and temperatures will reach into the 80s. We have a high wind watch that goes in effect early Saturday morning, along with an aerial flood watch. This is all because Isaias is going to be moving into the region, producing localized heavy rain and strong wind gusts upwards of 50 miles per hour at times. Make sure you stay weather aware this weekend. I'm meteorologist Jessica Comuto with your Weather Authority forecast.
0: 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If

0: Here's another Jimbo and Cassio classic. Classic. Yeah. Oh, that's ripe.
1: Jimbo, have you ever gave the Heimlich maneuver to somebody?

0: In real life? Like, actually, somebody was choking at the restaurant?
1: Like, what does in real life mean? Have you given, have you given it to somebody in a video game?
0: Video game. I did not know the A button was the Heimlich.
1: He said in real life. In fantasy. Have you given it in fantasy?
0: Well, the reason I ask is because I've taught it for several years when I taught first aid back in the day.
1: So CPR and the whole deal.
0: I've done the Heimlich on people, but it wasn't like full blown.
1: So you know the Heimlich is what
0: you're
1: saying.
0: I know exactly how to do it.
1: You've never had to use it.
0: No.
1: Have you ever saved anybody from choking?
0: Nope.
1: Me either. The closest I got was, I didn't even do anything, but one of my favorite stories is my niece was over at my dad's house, and she, I think I've told it on air before, she apparently was sitting at this, you know, a little kitchen bar watching television, and swallowed a piece of hot dog wrong, and I could hear the... You know, the and I turned around.
0: Were you there?
1: Yeah, I was on the couch, like in front of the bar, and I heard some noises. So I turned around. My dad was in the dining room behind her eating, and I turned around and I could see the, you know, that panic.
0: Oh,
1: when you can't breathe, there's no, you can't fake that face, you know?
0: No, sure, no, yeah.
1: And I said, "Dad, she's choking," and he stood up. He looked. He turned around so he could see her face, and he could see the look on her face, like, "Yeah, she's choking."
0: Yeah. And he's the EMT.
1: He slapped her on the back, and that piece of hot dog went flying.
0: Well, it's funny now.
1: And her first words back when she got her breath, she went, "Papa hits hard."
0: Yeah. Yeah.
1: Oh, yeah, he did. Yeah, he did.
0: Wait, is that what you're supposed to do to children? Hit them in the back?
1: I don't know, but my dad did it, okay? So, and I thought, well, that was number one move, by the way.
0: Because on grown-ups, do you know the Heimlich?
1: I know. I've never had formal training.
0: Okay, you make a fist.
1: Okay.
0: Put it above where, if they have pants on with a belt, put it right above their belt.
1: All
0: right. Buckle. Belt buckle right in the front. If they don't have a belt on, just judge right above the pants line there. And your other hand in front of that.
1: I'm way too high, see?
0: And pull in and up.
1: I'm coming in hot. Huh? I'm coming in high.
0: You need to go lower. You need to get diaphragm up.
1: Well, here's the deal. Like I said, me and Big Booty Judy met over at the beach. My family has a white trash trailer right there in the middle of Redneck Riviera, so we had to go check on it.
0: Any damage, by the way?
1: We lost a screen door in the process.
0: That's all you lost. That's not a bad deal.
1: I think that was on me and you because we didn't close it good, but that's fine. Look, that's fine.
0: Well, we were the last two there last weekend.
1: Sure, probably need to make sure it clicked.
0: Do we got to split a screen door now?
1: Now we ain't the first ones to not lose the screen door down there. Anyway. We went to eat breakfast at a place that we always eat at, a place called Sunnyside Grill. It's just a little greasy spoon. A lot of locals eat there. Absolutely love the place. So we go in there, and it's kind of community seating. There's some longer tables, and if there's room at the table, you need to sit there.
0: So family,
1: you know what
0: style?
1: I mean? Yeah. So anyway, we sit down, and we hear this commotion going on. It's a tiny place.
0: Mm-hmm.
1: We hear this commotion going on, and a lady at the bar is choking on her food.
0: Always scary.
1: And a cook runs out from the back because, you know, it's where you can see everything going on, and runs out and goes Heimlich on her, and she launched some sausage out.
0: It does always become a projectile.
1: It comes out so hot.
0: Oh, yeah.
1: So fast.
0: That means he hit that diaphragm perfect.
1: He rocked it.
0: Yeah.
1: Well, she immediately passes out.
0: Why? Just shocked.
1: I don't know. Crumbled to the floor. He let her go because he thought, well, I saved the day. And she dropped like a sack of potatoes.
0: Oh, man.
1: So now I'm eating breakfast with the EMTs that are there. You know what I mean?
0: Sure.
1: And she's back and they've given her water. So, at the end of this story, she's all good, so that's why we're talking about it right now.
0: Yeah.
1: But one, I felt a little awkward.

0: eating my breakfast sandwich as she was rolling by.
1: I bet. I felt like I needed. Oh, did they roll her out of there?
0: Oh, yeah.
1: She had to go to the hospital from the Heimlich or for the pass out?
0: I think the pass out.
1: Okay.
0: Apparently she'd been working doubles, and she's a local. And
1: she had to get the once over.
0: They were talking. Yeah, So anyway, when she's you know, laying there looking at you, she rolls by.
1: Mm. And you're eating a breakfast sandwich.
0: Yeah.
1: Morning.
0: Thanks for reminding me to chew good.
1: Thanks for reminding me to chew good.
0: But here's the deal. I got to thinking, I've never... That was the first time I've been around the Heimlich.
1: Mm-hmm. It works.
0: No, it worked beautifully. So that's why I wanted to ask if you or anybody else has used the Heimlich and what happened.
1: Yeah, no, I've never done it in real life except for teach it to
0: has
1: people.
0: Anybody? I want to know, has anybody did the Heimlich and it didn't work?
1: Here's the scary thing. I live by myself.
0: Okay.
1: What if I choke on something?
0: You're supposed to run and jump and land on the counter.
1: I know. I don't know about running and jumping, but you are supposed to bend over at about that height, that diaphragm height I was talking about, and shove yourself against the counter so that you put force on that diaphragm.
0: Oh, you got to run and jump.
1: Well, it's not going to work. I mean, I won't be at work the next day.
0: I was going to say, no, what's going to happen is you die. But try to run and jump.
1: Hey, I cooked a T-bone on Friday night. I found a T-bone on sale. I grilled it up.
0: Steak will choke in a
1: second. Oh, and that's all I think about. When I have a steak in front of me, it's all I think about is, okay.
0: Do you chew it 100 times?
1: I'm chewing this until it is
0: it's mush.
1: Liquid. And then I'm going to swallow it a little bit at a time. Because it's a frightening proposition choking by yourself.
0: Because see, the only time I've had the wind knocked out of me, if you played sports,
1: me
0: you
1: too.
0: Usually have the wind knocked out of you.
1: I think.
0: Awful feeling.
1: It's the worst. It's the worst feeling in the world.
0: You think you're going to die, and everybody knows you're not going to die, and they're telling you.
1: You're trying your best.
0: Just calm down. You're going to get it. And you're like, I'm dying. In your head, you're like, I'm dying.
1: Hey, and everybody gathers around you. There's no air to get once you take that first breath because everybody's so close watching.
0: And the most I've ever choked, we've had some scares. You've all had some. Everybody's had scares where I'm choking on food, but you get it down or whatever.
1: Yeah.
0: somebody pats you on the back or whatever. The closest I got was a piece of ice. I accidentally swallowed a piece of ice.
1: Well, that would have melted. You wouldn't have had a problem with that.
0: I just would have had to suffer till I saved myself.
1: You mean till it warmed up and became water?
0: Yeah. By the way, that's not a good thing to choke on because you know you're going to survive. You just got to deal with it.
1: What were you doing?
0: You know, it's one of those where I was eating ice and the whole piece went down. You know, you're chalking. I think it was one of those that had the hole in the middle, so I think it was basically like some kind of cold trachea. You know what I mean?
1: If you're gonna
0: That's what I thought, well I'm just gonna have to sit here until I come back.
1: Rocket, have you done the Heimlich before?
2: I've not done it. I've had it done to me. I couldn't tell you if it worked or not because it was already complete, but it scared the hell out of me.
1: I bet it
0: was already complete. What do you mean?
1: Did you already clear the piece of food before they did the Heimlich?
2: Yeah, my dad was on the rescue squad, and his handle was Lifesaver. So, I mean, he sees his son over there. I was choking. I was by the sink and had a little something. I don't remember what it was, but he looked at my face and seen it. I didn't know he was coming. He tackled me and started that maneuver. Dude, it was gone. I mean, I had taken care of it, but when somebody gives you the Heimlich, you can't stop it.
1: No.
2: You just go through the motions. You let daddy save the boy, so I just let him save me. You know, I'd already taken care of it. Frightened me.
1: I bet it did.
2: Scared of that Heimlich maneuver now.
1: Were you little bitty at the time?
2: No, I was 19 years old.
1: Oh, you were grown up. Oh, boy.
2: I was a grown man, yeah. I was 19 years old. Yeah. Arms were flailing and everything.
0: Hurt.
1: Arms were flailing. Did you hear?
2: Yes. Yes.
1: We're laughing about it now.
2: Yeah. He had a purpose. He had a purpose. It wasn't... He was not trying to play or teach me. He was, I mean, he was saving his boy.
1: If your dad's handle is Lifesaver... I feel like anything goes in your house, and he can fix it.
0: I'm down.
2: He could. Yep, broken limbs.
0: He had a purpose.
1: Oh, man. Well, thanks for sharing that story. We appreciate it.
2: Y'all have a good one.
1: You too.
0: I didn't see him coming.
1: You were...
0: I didn't spray in the ass.

0: Tori murdered you just now.
1: What's delivery? I mean, you just got—you can't stop it.
0: Well, my dad's handle is lifesaver.
1: Hey, that's a helpless feeling when you're getting Heimlich. You didn't know it.
2: You didn't know
1: it.
2: You didn't know Heimlich was coming.
1: hey, it's clear. Because he's waiting on the food to pop out. Hey, you know what I mean?
0: But wait, he's a professional. Yeah. And so he's going to come in hot. I mean, and accurate and dead on. And
1: hey, he's waiting on that food to pop out. Hey, he got Heimlich. Is it what? Do you call it Heimlich? Is that one Heimlich?
0: Yeah.
1: Can you get more than one Heimlich?
0: You just Heimlich until it's gone.
1: So I gave him three Heimlichs till the food came out.
0: Sure. Whatever your term
1: is. Hey, you know, Dad was waiting on that food to pop. Kept coming in.
0: Well.
1: Because let me tell you.
0: Well, he was 19. I'm sure he said, hey, I got it. Hey, chill.
1: Well, it took him a second because he couldn't get his, he had to get his bearings, you know. Yeah. Hey, let me tell you, those legs come off the ground.
0: Yeah, they do. If the Heimlich's done right, those legs do come off the ground.
1: That's a purpose. Hey, it's Cassio. I've been doing comedy for years, traveling the country, performing at comedy clubs everywhere, and yet every morning at 7:15 and 7:30, somebody's kid in the Tennessee Valley calls this radio station, taps that app, or sends us an email, and gets a bigger laugh than I've ever gotten. It's humiliating. Hear tomorrow's future comedy superstars on the Junior Joke of the Day every morning right here on Rocket 95.1.
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1: Wait, classic?
2: Really?
0: Oh, you're serious? Never mind.
3: This is Texas. Houston, Texas, this time for Stupid News.
4: Houston, Texas.
3: Yeah, a guy searched on Google and came up with his own life hack idea that involved spraying his own body down with brake cleaning fluid to get rid of the bugs that were crawling on his body.
4: I feel like brake cleaning fluid's not good for your skin.
3: We have a lot of car guys that listen to this show.
4: Right.
3: A lot of guys going on the way to the work, to the garage, or to the oil change place, or the car dealership, whatever it is. They know about brake cleaning fluid. It's highly flammable.
4: I feel like
3: that's the biggest word on the brake cleaner can, is flammable.
4: First of all, I also think they go, well, I mean, it's a good run. We don't have any bugs. So,
3: no.
4: I mean, technically.
3: You won't have any bugs after you douse yourself with brake cleaning fluid. But then again, you won't have any skin either.
4: By the way, if this is in stupid news, it means it's not going to end well.
3: Right.
4: That means this life hack didn't work.
3: He got his vacuum cleaner out.
4: Okay.
3: To try to vacuum the bugs off his body after he doused his own body with brake cleaning fluid.
4: Okay. What is the vacuum? To get the bugs off?
3: Yeah, he wanted to vacuum the bugs off after he...
4: What, did they just

0: spraying brake cleaner fluid on his body and then trying to vacuum himself. It's unclear, though, if the man was under the influence.
1: Unclear?
2: I think it's crystal clear.
3: Why do I got a feeling that this guy's banned from all Walgreens? from getting all their Sudafed.
2: No Walgreens or CVS for you, sir. And don't try to go to Rite Aid.
3: He's hit his monthly limit.
2: They got your name too.
3: His ID has hit the limit on decongestants.
2: He was injured. He did not die. He was injured though. The cops have not been able to ask him a lot of questions, Judd. He's in the hospital. But they did find a bunch of empty brake cleaner cans in his house.
3: Sure. Some of those were used in some recipes, I feel like.
2: They might have been. I wasn't aware that was an ingredient, but I guess he improv'd. And
3: well, you know how recipes are. You can kind of freelance every once in a while.
2: Just riff.
3: Change it up, see what the taste is. You know, it's like chili.
2: Or see what the effect is.
3: Yeah, it's like chili. Jimbo, did you know, I didn't know if you knew, luckily for us, you know, we got Jimbo and Casio mics everywhere. Oh, we've had them for years. Now they've been easier to plant with, of course, all the Alexa and the, you know, the Google Homes and all that. Mm-hmm. We can get in easier now.
2: Right.
3: We kept sneaking around.
2: It was very hard. We had to have a whole crew put a mic in everybody's house.
3: But now we've cut a deal with them, so just the Alexa and everybody picks it up. So we got Jimbo and Casio mics everywhere.
2: Excellent.
3: Luckily, we had it in this guy's mobile home.
2: Oh, awesome. No, I did not know that.
3: So this is, luckily for us, we got a recording of the incident.
2: I love it. Let's roll.
4: Oh, man. Bugs. Oh, I'll show you. Where's the brake cleaner? Yeah, I'll show you. Who's the boss now, huh? And easy cleanup.
5: I'm good.
4: I'm okay.
5: I'm good.
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2: I'm News 19 meteorologist Jessica Comuto. As we head throughout your Friday, we'll be watching as cloud cover builds in across the region. Winds will begin to increase as well, and temperatures will reach into the 80s. We have a high wind watch that goes in effect early Saturday morning, along with an aerial flood watch. This is all because Isaias is going to be moving into the region, producing localized heavy rain and strong wind gusts upwards of 50 miles per hour at times. Make sure you stay weather aware this weekend. I'm meteorologist Jessica Comuto with your Weather Authority forecast.
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0: country boy's got to damn survive, son. Happy hoo-hoo.
1: Happy what?
0: Happy hoo-hoo.
1: What's hoo-hoo?
0: Well,
1: what's that mean?
0: Those of us in the rock call it Halloween.
1: You call it hoo-hoo?
0: That Scooter called it hoo-hoo back when he couldn't talk very well.
1: Oh, so it just kind of stuck?
0: Yeah.
1: Do you have your costume picked out, Luther?
0: Hot damn tamale.
1: Is that a yes?
0: Costume? No, I ain't dressed up.
1: A Scooter dressing up?
0: I'm going to sit at the house and drink damn beer.
1: Well, are you going to get trick-or-treaters?
0: Yeah, they knock on that door all they want to.
1: Are you going to answer with candy?
0: That's going to be Ruby.
1: Oh, Ruby's in charge of the candy.
0: She's going to have to do that, yeah.
1: What'll she give out?
0: Last year she got... You know, I ain't sure. I ain't never been in on that candy game.
1: You don't give out shine to the kids, do you?
0: No. I give Scooter a couple shots before he goes. Yeah.
1: What'd he dress up as last year?
0: He dressed up as a damn scarecrow last year. This time he wants to be it.
1: It?
0: You ever heard of it?
1: The clown, Pennywise.
0: Some kind of something. Ruby got him a mask and some damn boots.
1: Did she?
0: Yeah.
1: Well, that's strong.
0: I ain't sure what else. I don't pay much attention to it. I've been busy making my Halloween shine.
1: Okay.
0: You want some?
1: Well, sure, I'll take a sip.
0: Get you a little bit of that.
1: What's in it? Do I want to know?
0: Well, my boy Bobby Ray came down from West Virginia, taught me how to make pumpkin shine. It's good, ain't it?
1: I thought it was going to be pumpkin spice. It's just pumpkin.
0: No,
1: hang on.
0: It's just plain old pumpkin.
1: Is that a pumpkin seed?
0: Yeah, that's the secret to it. I put some pumpkin seeds in a pillowcase and swung it up on a tree at the preserve.
1: What's that do?
0: You break them seeds up, you know, get the flavor out there.
1: Oh, no.
0: Yeah.
1: This isn't what I thought at all.
0: That's what Bobby Ray told me to do.
1: Okay.
0: Give it a whirl. Why don't you make some?
1: Make some?
0: Yeah.
1: Well, I don't like criminal charges, so I'm going to stick away from...
0: Ain't nobody criminal charged me over it. I sell the paint rock.
1: Have you been in the paint rock jail before?
0: Well, yeah.
1: Okay. Well, then you lead a life of crime.
0: Wasn't it because of no shine, though? It's because of Kick Bill Davidson's eyes. I wasn't ready to tell you that.
1: I wasn't either.
0: Hey, you need to get in your car. Come on down to the damn preserve because me and Booney done built us a spooky house.
1: A spooky house?
0: Yeah, y'all
1: come. How will we get out there, your new road?
0: Oh, y'all come see it.
1: Oh.
0: You can get in, but you got to buy a $10 jar of shine first.
1: You get shine and the spooky house. That's a good deal.
0: You can drink your shine while you're going through the house. We don't care.
1: What's in the spooky house? What's going to happen when I get in there?
0: The scary things hanging off trees. We done shot a deer and put that skeleton out there.
1: Excuse me?
0: Yeah. Turtle shell.
1: Wait, so it's not really a house. It's just you're walking through the woods.
0: Yeah, it's preserved.
1: A turtle shell?
0: Yeah. We painted up scary. Made it look like a Halloween. One of them car pumpins.
1: What? A pumpin'? What'd you call it?
0: A pumpin'.
1: A pumpin'?
0: That's what you carve, ain't it?
1: Yeah, pumpkin. A jack-o'-lantern.
0: I can't decide how to carve my pumpin's face.

0: Boony teeth or a scary face?
1: Is that it? I don't know. I don't know. It just was abrupt. You got an outro? It was so abrupt.
0: I had one. I'm going to have to let it go now.
1: No. What is it?
2: State. Break the cycle. 25th.

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2: I'm News 19 meteorologist Jessica Comuto. As we head throughout your Friday, we'll be watching as cloud cover builds in across the region. Winds will begin to increase as well, and temperatures will reach into the 80s. We have a high wind watch that goes in effect early Saturday morning, along with an aerial flood watch. This is all because Isaias is going to be moving into the region, producing localized heavy rain and strong wind gusts upwards of 50 miles per hour at times. Make sure you stay weather aware this weekend. I'm meteorologist Jessica Comuto with your Weather Authority forecast.

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1: Oh, you're serious? Never mind.
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8: Excellent.
7: Alchemy.
5: Macaque. Enchantment. Fascination.
7: Prediction.
6: Kapuya! Kapuya!
7: Mystical.
5: 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Magic.
9: Great martini.
10: Good morning. Good morning, Cassie.
9: Live before your very eyes, coming from the Rocket Studios here on the boardwalk. Great martini makes his way in. Good morning, sir.
10: I want to come in and share headlines of nothing but the water cooler talk.
9: Got your kazoo ready?
10: It is here. It's
9: Great
10: here.
9: Martini, known for the kazoo. The kazoo means new story. Previous story over, moving to a new one. That was a long breath.
10: Now I'm ready.
9: Are you dizzy?
10: I got it.
9: You ready?
10: Yeah, I'm ready to go now.
9: Great martini, ladies and gentlemen, with the week's headlines.
10: I mean, these are nothing. These are what you and coworkers will be talking about forever.
9: Correct.
10: Like this. Jimbo, don't know if you saw World War II ships sunk during the Battle of Iwo Jima have come up from the bottom of the ocean.
9: Whoa!
10: After tremors from a Japanese volcano.
9: Well, that is magical.
10: And frankly, would it even be 2021 if Godzilla didn't follow him up?
9: Go zero.
10: Ah, a lot of... Think about seeing those ships float up.
9: Did they literally come floating up to the surface?
10: That's what it says. That's what it says.
9: That means whatever earthquake it was healed the holes in them.
10: Well, or... Something happened. I don't know. I'd love to see it.
9: Yeah, no joke.
10: Jimbo, don't know if you saw, Bill Clinton was hospitalized with a urinary tract infection this week.
9: Didn't know it was that, but we knew we got hospitalized.
10: A urinary tract infection.
9: God, that just hurts.
10: Hillary Clinton responded, now can I cut it off?

0: She's been waiting. She's been waiting since the 90s.
1: A long time.
0: For that off.
1: It's a long time. Long time, Jimbo.
0: That's patience.
1: Jimbo, Jim Beam has started a subscription service that delivers premium whiskey to your doorstep.
0: Yes, sir, buddy.
1: In future news, police have already arrested David Hasselhoff in a series of porch pirate burglaries in Los Angeles.
0: The Hoff.
1: He'll drink.
0: He likes his bourbon and he likes his cheeseburgers on the floor.
1: I got no problem with it. I got no problem with it. Do you?
0: No.
1: Jimbo, a prehistoric hobbit, they believe, once lived in Wyoming.
0: Wait, hobbit?
1: Yes.
0: Those are... Yeah. Those are fictional characters from Tolkien books.
1: Well, they think they're real, and then they found remains, and it once lived in Wyoming.
0: Yeah.
1: And I'll say this, but we just all know it's Danny DeVito tired of rural life, and he moved back to L.A.
0: He's got big feet.
1: Jimbo, researchers say cats have seven distinctive personalities.
0: Seven.
1: Seven personalities for cats.
0: Each cat?
1: Yeah, every cat has seven personalities.
0: Okay.
1: And they have seven distinctive costume changes based on the pictures on Linda's desk in accounting.
0: She's got some cat pictures. She's proud of that cat.
1: Jimbo, during a golf tournament last week, a bad drive by Hideki Matsuyama hit a fan in the head and sent him to the hospital.
0: Oh, we need those nets.
1: And the PGA is very upset with Hideki for temporarily making golf exciting for once.
0: Woof. Smacked in the head with a golf ball. Can't feel good.
1: Well, they're fine. And they're out.
0: They're fine.
1: They didn't die.
0: It's just small.
1: Jimbo. I don't know if you saw this. A smoke alarm recall is in effect.
0: No, I didn't see that.
1: Yeah. To see if you need a new one, set your house on fire and then go to sleep. And if it doesn't wake you up, you need a new one. No way to tell if yours is it.
0: Kind of an extreme way to test them.
1: Well, does it work?
0: Well.
1: Does it work? Jimbo, you know the new iPhone, they say, has a bigger camera. Have you seen that?
0: Not really.
1: A bigger camera
0: like
1: the new iPhone that's out. To make space for the big camera, Apple eliminated functions that nobody uses anymore.
0: Really?
1: Yeah, like the phone.
0: Yeah, good call.
1: Who's calling people?
0: I know. Just text.
1: Jimbo, Miley Cyrus goes topless in the new issue of Interview Magazine. And the accompanying article is titled, Miley, as you've seen her a bunch of times before.
0: She doesn't leave a whole lot to the imagination.
1: No, I'm fine with it.
0: Though. Yeah, no, sure.
1: You got a problem?
0: No.
1: Jimbo, last few. Someone proposed naming a school in San Francisco after Jerry Garcia.
0: Oh, wow.
1: Yes. It'll be the first school in America whose mascot is a Quaalude.
0: With the kids in a tie-dye t-shirt. That'd be the uniform.
1: The whole fighting Quaaludes are here. A man in Israel is divorcing his wife because she won't stop feeding dangerous wild boars.
0: Dangerous wild boars?
1: Yes.
0: Where is she feeding them? In their yard or something?
1: Yes.
0: Wow, why did they have boars in their yard?
1: They're in the woods and she keeps feeding it, luring him in with food.
0: Well, they're not going to go away.
1: Yeah, and the man is divorcing his wife because she won't quit feeding dangerous wild boars.
0: Mm-hmm.
1: And I'm going to be honest, all married guys have had that fight with their wives. I mean, they're your kids. Are we supposed to let them starve?
0: The old boars.
1: Jimbo, astronomers discovered a mysterious structure in the Milky Way.
0: Ooh, what? Somebody built something and put it up there?
1: They don't know. It looks like some weird formation. They're not sure what it is yet. But I do expect this. Jeff Bezos will have one of his beach homes on it next week.
0: Just send the old blue orange.

0: Edge and Rock It Up.
1: Jimbo Museums in Vienna got sick of social media platforms censoring nude art.
0: Really?
1: They kept trying to share their art pictures on social media. It was getting flagged. So they've started their own OnlyFans.
0: Oh, have they?
1: For museum art. And I'll be honest with you, finally. I've been waiting my whole life to see Mona Lisa's nipples. And last but not least, Jimbo.
0: Yeah.
1: Last but not least, an Arizona woman gave birth this week to a 14-pound baby.
0: Whoa! That's a big old baby, 14 pounds. Woof.
1: Mother is fine, baby is healthy, and the buttered muffin is in traction.
0: Traction, huh?
1: Got it, one of those lifts where they put your broken leg.
0: Oh, sure,
1: you know,
0: just
1: when you're in the hospital.
0: Yeah, okay.
1: We gotta go. We've been around for too long.
0: Great martini.
1: Thank you for having me. On the way out. I hope you're laughing, not inhale too much of this smoke, Mom. Yes.
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0: Here's another Jimbo and Cassio classic. Classic. Yeah. Oh, that's ripe.
1: Jimbo, are you a bagel guy? Do you like bagels?
2: No. No.
1: You know what surprised me is that time that we had Conrad that said he was into bagels.
2: I've never bought a bagel.
1: Remember, he said he finally had them up in New York, and they were good.
2: They changed this game? I don't know. I've just never. They're too bready or something for me. Too.
1: Well, if you do, you like breakfast burritos?
2: Oh yeah.
1: Oh, I love breakfast.
2: Oh yeah, I'll murder a breakfast burrito.
1: I need it loaded now.
2: Okay.
1: You know what I mean? I need it loaded.
2: So I need it all wrapped up in one. I need scrambled eggs, sausage, cheese, all wrapped up in that thing.
1: I need some onions and spinach.
2: Yeah. Okay.
1: Huh?
2: Okay. All that.
1: What about maybe some queso or some sour cream? You don't like sour cream, but maybe some queso.
2: Queso, in. You just named almost the perfect breakfast.
1: What kind of meat are we putting in?
2: Sausage, for me.
1: Will you be mad if we throw one piece of bacon on there?
2: Nope. I'll go ahead and murder it.
1: Well, have you ever been eating a breakfast burrito and thought, you know, this is good, but I wish it was like 50 times doughier?
2: No. No, I don't need doughy. No.
1: Einstein Brothers Bagels, I believe, is a franchise, but they say they are testing a new breakfast burrito that's wrapped in a bagel.
2: No. Who wants that?
1: Wait.

0: You heard me. The tortilla too. I said wrapped in a bagel, not a breakfast burrito made out of bagels.
1: So it's kind of like when somebody puts a taco inside of a burrito?
0: Correct. Now we've got a burrito inside of a bagel.
1: That's so redundant.
0: Eggs, bacon, sausage, cheese, and hash browns in a tortilla.
1: That sounds so good.
0: Well, then you got to wrap that all up in a bagel.
1: But the bagel's like a donut. It's round and got a hole in the middle.
0: This should tell you. For now, they're only testing them at their 5 stores in Colorado.
1: So you go to the medicinal marijuana store first and then go to the bagel
0: store.
1: Here
0: it is.
1: No, that's too much.
0: It kind of looks good, though.
1: It looks great, but you know what? Here's what I'd do. If that was on my plate, I would immediately take the bread off and eat the insides.
0: It looks like they've put the bagel dough around it and baked it, doesn't it?
1: It does. It looks good and just almost burned enough.
0: See, it looks good.
1: No, it looks good, but I'm not going to eat the whole thing.
0: It looks good.
1: It's too bready. It's too much bread.
0: Is it?
1: Yeah, I need the goodie.
0: Is it, though?
1: As my grandmother used to call it, the goodie. I just need the goodie. The eggs, the bacon, the sausage, the cheese. That's all I need is the goodie.
0: I just retweeted it from the Rocket Twitter. You can go to @TheRocket951 and see that they tweeted it out. The Denver Eater tweeted it out.
1: The Denver Eater.
0: Which is, by the way, a great name.
1: Huh? Yeah, that's a great name.
0: The Bagel Brothers Bagel. It's got their cage-free eggs, so don't worry about that.
1: Oh.
0: Thick-cut bacon, turkey sausage, 3 cheeses, hash browns, salsa, and green chili. I'm in, by
1: okay.
0: the way.
1: But I'm just not going to eat all that bread. I'm going to eat the insides.
0: It's been hand-wrapped in Asiago bagel dough and then baked.
1: Where's the burrito part? Or is the bagel the burrito?
0: No, they wrapped it in a tortilla.
1: So there's a real burrito inside the bagel?
0: Yeah. Oh, yeah.
1: No, I'm done. I'm good. That's too much. That's too much bread.
0: I'll be honest, it's like the Crunchwrap Supreme they got at Taco Bell.
1: That's too much.
0: Where it's almost like a dry Mexican pizza and they wrap it up in a tortilla.
1: Right.
0: I'm out. Too much going on.
1: What's the one where they just put a burrito around a taco?
0: Well, they got a double-decker taco. I don't know about a burrito around a taco, but it's a soft shell taco shell.
1: Yeah.
0: Then it's a layer of beans and then the hard shell. Well, don't even start dogging that because I love it.
1: I'm not dogging it.
0: Yeah. If you started to jump on that, you need to pump your brakes. That thing is good. That thing is good. Here's the deal. Like right now, if they wanted to come on board and say, hey, will y'all try these? I'm going to try it. Telling you, I'm probably in. I think we're on the same page. It's just probably going to be too much dough.
1: Yeah, just give me the insight. Give me the goodie. I'm all in on the goodie.
0: Or you need to take the tortilla out. And have it just like a baked bread thing. You know what I mean?
1: Yeah, it's too much. Why would you wrap bread in bread?
0: Yeah.
1: It's like having garlic bread with your spaghetti. You're just eating bread with your bread.
0: Again, pump your brakes. Now, you're throwing shrapnel on foods that don't need to be thrown into this.
1: Just spaghetti itself is a whole bread meal. It's all bread.
0: Jimbo, shut your mouth before I shut it for you. Garlic bread and spaghetti is number one. Number one.
1: Fine. Enjoy your bread with your bread.
0: That's
1: fine.
0: How I scoop it up onto my fork. I twist it up and push it on with the garlic bread. What are you talking about that's too much?
1: It's too much bread for me personally. It's just bread with bread.
0: So if I got spaghetti and garlic bread, you're not touching the garlic bread.
1: Spaghetti.
0: Are you not touching the garlic
1: bread? No, why would I? The spaghetti is bread.
0: Because it's damn delicious.
1: I mean, I love garlic bread by itself. I love it.
0: What do you eat it with?
1: I don't know. I've scooped up stuff with garlic bread
0: before.
1: That's
0: what you eat a garlic bread with. It's pasta. Do you eat the breadsticks at Olive Garden?
1: No, I hate that place.
0: Well,
1: that's a $16 plate of spaghetti that I could make at home for 50 cents.
0: I ain't on my price, but if I'm there, I'm eating the breadsticks with it.
1: I probably would, too. If somebody had a meeting there, I would probably eat the breadsticks.
0: You don't.
1: I'd probably go ahead and.
0: I don't understand you sometimes.
1: Peer pressure.
0: I don't understand you sometimes. You just turned down garlic bread and spaghetti.
1: No, I had spaghetti last night.
0: But I'm saying you don't like garlic bread with it.
1: No,
0: I need that big old...

0: baguette kind, you know, where they cut it?
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19: I'm News 19 meteorologist Jessica Comuto. As we head throughout your Friday, we'll be watching as cloud cover builds in across the region. Winds will begin to increase as well, and temperatures will reach into the 80s. We have a high wind watch that goes in effect early Saturday morning, along with an aerial flood watch. This is all because Isaias is going to be moving into the region, producing localized heavy rain and strong wind gusts upwards of 50 miles per hour at times. Make sure you stay weather aware this weekend. I'm meteorologist Jessica Comuto with your Weather Authority forecast.
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1: Wait, classic?
2: Really?
1: Oh, you're serious? Never mind.
3: Jimbo, there's a girl at a high school in Northern California who recently handed out cookies to her classmates, which is very nice. By the way, I realize I don't cook cookies enough. I don't bake them enough.
4: I don't either.
3: They're super easy to bake.
4: I know. You can just
3: get
4: the
3: tube.
4: They're
3: fantastic every time.
4: Do you go frozen squares or tube?
3: No, I want them predetermined size. Is that what you're talking about?
4: Yeah, so you go frozen square? Where you just break off the squares and
3: place?
4: Yeah, yeah.
3: I don't need to be freestyling. I'll get them too big, and then they're a mess up, or they're too small.
4: They say 1 tablespoon I'll go overboard every time.
3: Well, here's what happened at their high school, Da Vinci Carter Academy High School. She passed out telling everyone that they started eating the cookies. Then she started telling them what the cookies were, Jimbo, and they didn't believe her.
4: Sugar cookies. Or were they chocolate chip?
3: Well, I'm going to let you listen to this audio. This is one family talking about it on the local news.
4: Wait, her cookies made the local news? They were either amazing or my mind's wandering about.
3: So we got part of the family, and their son is on here, but he decided to alter his voice to hide his identity.
4: So the teacher wouldn't...
3: Now, don't panic. There's a little static at the beginning of this built in just because of the audio, but here
5: this girl is going around, like, telling everyone, basically, at this point, that she had brought in these cookies to school with human ashes in them. Mm. She was giving them to people, and it was just weird.
6: It blew my mind, and I was really repulsed, and I was, you know, upset that, you know, I wasn't even notified.
5: School with human ashes in them. With human ashes in them. With human ashes in them.
4: And the cookie
5: dough? She was giving them to people, and it was...
4: Human ashes in the cookie dough.
3: They were her grandmother.

0: she mean to do this?
1: Yeah.
0: She instead of flour used.
1: She sprinkled.
0: She used Nana.
1: She sprinkled Nana in there.
0: Oh, I think that's, well, certainly it's immoral. It's got to be illegal somehow, isn't it?
1: First of all, you need to tell me going in if I'm.
0: Oh, yeah.
1: If I'm eating Meemaw.
0: I need full disclosure if you've mixed Nana into the chocolate chip cookie dough. I need full disclosure before I start noshing.
1: That's a foul. That is a foul.
0: Oh, yeah.
1: You could have used it as taco seasoning.
0: Wait, what happened to this? This was a teacher?
1: No, fellow student.
0: Just a fellow student who baked cookies and started passing them out with Nana.
1: Sprinkled a little Meemaw dust on them and brought them to class.
0: Do we know what percentage of Nana was in there?
1: No,
0: like, did she dump the whole tin of ashes?
1: A tablespoon.
0: A tablespoon of Nana makes the medicine go down. The medicine go down. Medicine go down.
1: Yo, you need to add a stick of butter, half a cup of Granny's ashes, and throw them in there.
0: Did kids eat them?
1: They come pre-baked.
0: Oh, gosh. They come pre-baked.
1: What?
0: Thank you for that.
1: It's one of those heat and serve.
0: At what point in the process did she reveal that Nana was a part of the cookies?
1: Apparently, she handed them out and told the kids, and none of the kids believed it.
0: No, nobody would have.
1: Don't ever forget this, Jimbo.
2: Ashes in them. He's to school with human ashes in them. Mm. She was giving them to people, and it was just weird.
3: It blew my mind, and I was really repulsed, and I was, you know, upset that, you know, I wasn't even notified.
1: Yeah, I'd be upset too.
0: Her son ate Nana. Her son came home and.
1: There's got to be some obscure police code.
0: That's what I mean.
1: That keeps you from putting Gigi in cookies.
0: You can't bake Nana into a batch of cookies. It is not right.
1: You can't just dispose a body.
0: Yeah.
1: Like, if I went and cremated Meemaw, I feel like I can't just go out here to the street and pour out, can I?
0: Yeah, I think you can.
1: I don't think so.
0: I don't think you want to put them in chocolate chip cookies, but you can certainly pour her out wherever.
1: No cookie samples have been found.
0: So they were all eaten. The kids woofed down now.
1: Well, it's high school kids with cookies.
0: Oh, yeah, no. Listen,
1: they're
0: bring cookies
1: throw
0: in here.
1: Down.
0: Bring cookies in this building with a bunch of grown-ups, and we're going to murder them.
1: Well, the authorities want them because they need a sample to see if there's DNA in them.
0: DNA?
1: Huh?
0: DNA.
1: Is this a thing?
0: Oh, my gosh. This is awful.
1: Well, Jimbo, I don't know if you know this, though. Here's the kicker. Here's what I thought was over the line.
0: Okay.
1: What I thought was a little over the line is she's already been contacted by Pepperidge Farms. So, we got that.
0: The teacher?
1: Yeah.
0: The teacher?
1: The student, she's got a little.
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2: I'm News 19 meteorologist Jessica Comuto. As we head throughout your Friday, we'll be watching as cloud cover builds in across the region. Winds will begin to increase as well, and temperatures will reach into the 80s. We have a high wind watch that goes in effect early Saturday morning, along with an aerial flood watch. This is all because Isaias is going to be moving into the region, producing localized heavy rain and strong wind gusts upwards of 50 miles per hour at times. Make sure you stay weather aware this weekend. I'm meteorologist Jessica Comuto with your Weather Authority forecast.
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1: Here's another Jimbo and Cassio classic. Classic.
2: Yeah. Oh, that's ripe.
3: Cassio, there's some stuff that we dudes do that the ladies find creepy. But we didn't know. We didn't know they found it creepy. We just assumed we could do it and get a pass.
4: Look, guys are really weird. Really weird.
3: Oh, no, yeah. We assume asking a woman, hey, where's my hug? We think that's fine and gets a pass. The ladies are creeped out by it.
4: Wait, no. Did you think that wasn't creepy?
3: Oh, no, I think it's way creepy.
4: Okay, yeah.
3: Way creepy.
4: Where's my hug does seem creepy to me.
3: Yes, definitely.
4: Why is it, let's just call it, it's usually older dudes that do that.
3: It is. Wait, I qualify as an older dude.
4: Look, you're young at heart. When I say older dudes, you know, I mean older dudes.
3: When guys say something like, quote, you're perfect within a few minutes of meeting someone.
4: You're perfect.
3: That's a little uncomfortable. Yeah, that's a little uncomfortable.
4: Well, you don't know that. First of all, that means he's clearly hitting on her.
3: By the way, as I read these, I'm figuring out these are moves of absolute cheeseball.
4: I guarantee you, how many do you got? How many's on this list?
3: I got
4: about to read?
3: Eight or nine of them, yeah.
4: Here's the unfortunate part. I'll probably have done at least one.
3: Moving a woman's clothing to get a better look at her tattoo.
4: Oh, gosh.
3: Have you slid something out of the way to look at a tattoo? Because you can't do that. That is not doable.
4: That wasn't not properly discussed beforehand. You can't do that.
3: Hassling a lady for a date because you know she doesn't have a boyfriend?
4: What do you mean hassling? I mean, if I ask you on a date because I know you're single, I don't think that's creepy. You're asking somebody out on a date.
3: I think it's cheese ball workplace.
4: Where you keep going.
3: Come on, baby. Why didn't you go out with me? You know, that kind of...
4: And she's like, I'm not looking right now. And you're like, come on, man.
3: Again, are you picturing the cheesiest guy in the room? Because that's who's doing it. Giving unsolicited shoulder massages.
4: I think maybe back in the day, you know, when I was younger.
3: But if it's reverse, I welcome that. If a lady walks up and shoulder massages me, I'm all in.
4: Jimbo, don't say that.
3: We have a lady who does it here.
4: Well, she's 112.
3: That's what they did back in the 20s? Is that what you're saying?
4: No, I'm saying if you just announce you don't mind any ladies coming up to you, you're going to get people, random strangers now, coming up and rubbing your shoulders. Are you down with that?
3: Why not?
4: Okay.
3: What's wrong with the shoulder massage?
4: Okay, y'all heard it first.
3: Just a quick little shoulder massage and then a little pat.
4: So right now, you don't know the listener, and she just walks up and starts massaging your neck.
3: It'd be pretty weird.
4: Well, you just said it was wide open.
3: I wouldn't stop her. I'm just saying it'd be pretty weird.
4: What? Stop. Is that where you go? I'm going to give you 30 minutes to quit doing that.
3: Exactly. And again, back to cheese balls of the world. When a woman's walking on a sidewalk, driving slowly next to them, try to talk to her.
4: I've never done that.
3: Me either. Wouldn't even consider it.
4: I don't even have the cojones to do that.
3: Wouldn't consider it.
4: No.
3: That is so alpha male, it's ridiculous.
4: Yeah, then call me not alpha. I'm not.
3: Oh, no, I'm beta. I'm way beta.
4: Now, I'll tell you this. Back when we're like

0: high school, college age when you go like cruising the strip.
1: That's the
0: point of cruising the strip.
1: That's what cruising the strip's all about.
0: Was to holler at everybody you can holler at.
1: Correct. And it sometimes that took driving slowly next to them on the sidewalk.
0: Oh, I mean, that used to be Panama City. It was cruising Front Beach Road.
2: Absolutely.
0: And just catcalling. And how about this? That's how you got a date.
1: It is.
0: They loved it.
1: Yes.
0: Well, see, now I sound like a typical guy. Well, they liked it.
1: Casually touching a woman's thigh or back while you're talking to her.
0: No, you can't do that.
1: Mm-mm. Shoulder touch is the only appropriate touch.
0: But even then, I feel like if I'm going in, if I'm touching the girl's shoulder, then that means I'm trying to send that vibe out.
1: Correct.
0: You know what I mean?
1: Yes, right.
0: Because you got to think, I'm about to put my hand on her shoulder.
1: You're doing that while you're harassing her for a date since you know she doesn't have a boyfriend.
0: Exactly.
1: Blocking an exit when you're trying to start a conversation or restricting a woman's movement in any way.
0: By the way, how many times you sit on a sitcom where the guy sidles up into the doorway? Hey, where you going?
1: Every Seinfeld episode ever.
0: Hey, where you going?
1: You getting out of here?
0: Hey, before you leave.
1: Asking a woman you just met if she lives alone.
0: If she lives alone?
1: That is the top of the creepy list.
0: Well, call the cops if a guy asks you.
1: That is a fact.
0: He needs to be reported.
1: And finally,
0: at least we need one of those, what do they call it, just an incident report?
1: Oh, no, sure.
0: Where nothing happens, but it's on record now?
1: Absolutely.
0: He asked me if I lived alone.
1: It needs to be in somebody's file somewhere.
0: It is documented for further court cases.
1: Finally getting explicit the first time you text a lady.
0: I had a buddy of ours who purposely added an email to... I think a friend added his email to a female Tinder profile.
1: Oh, no.
0: And he was like, guys, y'all need to pump the brakes.
1: This isn't going to be a good outcome for him.
0: No, he said, guys, y'all need to pump the brakes. He said it was a lot of pictures.
1: Hey, this is...
0: It's not even a hello.
1: Hey, the group that does these things right here is the one that makes all men look bad.
0: Yes. Remember one guy, we have a coworker who put somebody on blast on Facebook. Remember that?
1: Oh, yeah. Oh, I forgot about that.
0: Yeah. Married guy.
1: Oh, that was awful.
0: Sent pics.
1: Yes. Awful.
0: Hey, which is, by the way, if you're going to kill the creep, that's how you kill that. That's how you just go full blown. Social media post.
1: Guys, we got to pump the brakes. I'm talking to all dudes listening. We got to pump the brakes on this.
0: Right.
1: And get right with the ladies.
0: Unsolicited pics?
1: Yeah.
0: But you were saying your Snapchat's at Jimbo Wood 1, right?
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4: Hi, Flo here to say that Progressive knows that life can change quickly, so it's good to have flexible coverage.
5: Oh, like when I have to take my ex off my policy.
4: Oh, sorry. But yes, we can do that.
5: And can you send them a message and tell them that they have trust issues that they need to work on?
4: We don't really get in the middle of these conflicts.
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1: Wait, classic?
0: Really?
1: Oh, you're serious? Never mind.
2: Hey, guys.
3: Hey, Pat Patrick.
2: Hey. What's going on?
3: Where are you, buddy?
2: I heard whistling.
3: That was me. I was whistling to Papa Roach.
2: Well, how about it? Look at you.
3: Don't you feel like if I'd whistled like that around Papa Roach, they would have recorded it and put it on the song?
2: Not at all.
3: You don't.
2: No, but it caught my attention.
3: It's to me, it was the best.
2: I was walking around outside. I was looking for you.
3: To me, it was the best whistling ever.

0: Of all whistling.
1: Well, I wasn't in here, but I can't vouch for it.
0: Pat, what do you got? Some facts for us?
1: Yeah, nothing but facts.
0: Love it. Pat facts. Facts with Pat Patrick. That's pretty good.
2: Nailed it.
1: Jimbo!
0: Yeah.
1: Pat fact number one. I'm going to start you with a little quiz.
0: Okay.
1: Tell me the top five cities that you think have the biggest land area. So just in land, not people. It could be people, but just land.
0: Somewhere in Montana.
1: Okay, not on the top five.
0: Got to be Wyoming. It's way out there. Got a lot of room.
1: Nope.
0: One of the Dakotas.
1: Nope.
0: Wow.
1: Number one is Sitka, Alaska.
0: Oh, Alaska. What was, of course, Alaska?
1: Number two, the second city with the most land area, Juneau, Alaska.
0: Another Alaska.
1: Number three, Wrangell, Alaska.
0: Alaska's just wide open.
1: And number four, Anchorage, Alaska.
0: Wow.
1: Number five, Jacksonville, Florida.
0: Really?
1: Yeah.
0: Jacksonville, Florida.
1: So the top four cities in land area are all in Alaska.
0: I didn't think about Alaska. That's a good call. I didn't think about Alaska.
1: Wide open spaces.
0: What do you got there?
1: It's a little Dixie Chicks.
0: You're singing some Dixie Chicks?
1: Jimbo, did you know Donald Duck comics were banned in Finland because he doesn't wear any pants?
0: He really doesn't wear pants. That is true. He goes everywhere butt naked, doesn't he?
1: No, he's not butt naked.
0: Well, he's got on a shirt. He's got that blue, that jacket on or whatever it is.
1: By the way, shirt and a hat, but no pants is a solid look.
0: For him.
1: You're brave.
0: For him, not for anybody else.
1: You're brave. Jimbo!
0: Yeah?
1: Yeah! Oh. Jimbo!
0: Yeah!
1: Did you know that antifreeze manufacturers use artificial flavoring to make antifreeze taste bitter?
0: Wait.
1: It used to be so sweet, it made it appealing to pets, children, and people trying to poison other people, so they had to make it taste worse.
0: That's been in movies before where people have poisoned each other on antifreeze.
1: They now use artificial flavoring to make it worse.
0: Oh, that's
1: where are we in society?
0: We are in a weird place. If we're flavoring antifreeze to taste bad.
1: Right.
0: Wow.
1: It tastes too good.
0: I didn't know there was sugar in antifreeze. Why would it taste so good? It's a chemical.
1: I don't know. I don't know what it's made of.
0: I don't either. No clue.
1: Jimbo, did you know that there's Jimbo!
0: Yeah.
1: Did you know?
0: Why'd you do a restart?
1: There's a snake.
0: What?
1: There's a snake. It's called the boom slang.
0: A boom slang?
1: Boom slang.
0: Boom slang.
1: Yeah.
0: Is that a real thing?
1: Its venom causes you to bleed out from every orifice of your body.
0: Why do we need that guy?
1: Think about what it said.
0: Every orifice
1: of your body. You may even turn blue from internal bleeding.
0: No.
1: And it can take up to 5 days to die from the bleeding.
0: Where does this thing live?
1: Hates LaGreen.
0: The boom slang is a venomous tree snake native to sub-Saharan Africa.
1: Yeah.
0: Oh, thankfully it's not around here.
1: Look at him.
0: It's blunt-faced and really pretty, with relatively enormous eyes and a bright, light green color in males.
1: That's how I get described at the bars on Saturday night. Blunt face with really pretty eyes. They call me the boom slang.
0: Do you make people bleed from every orifice? Depends on the night.
1: You turn blue.
0: Boom slang.
1: Here comes the boom slang.
0: Pat, boom slang Patrick.
1: Jimbo.
0: Yeah.
1: Did you know, aren't you an Elvis fan?
0: Yes, big time.
1: Jimbo, how many concerts did Elvis perform outside of North America?
0: Outside of North America. He did, is Hawaii considered North America? I mean, Hawaii.

0: It's America, I know, but is it? He did Aloha from Hawaii. I know that. So that's got to be considered North America. I knew it was America. I knew it was America. I just didn't know if it was technically North America. There's got to be people who back me on this. I don't remember Elvis playing in Europe or anything. So I'm gonna say none.
1: You well, besides Hawaii, it's zero.
0: Failed it.
1: Only than other few concerts in Canada in 1957. He never even performed outside the United States.
0: Yeah, I don't remember him ever playing anywhere but U.S.
1: How about that?
0: Yeah, Elvis didn't. He wasn't a well.
1: He ruled the world, but yeah. He didn't.
0: Well, he was. He did rule the world, but he didn't travel the world.
1: Well, that's on him.
0: Yeah,
1: the Beatles did.
0: The Beatles sure did. They absolutely did.
1: He didn't. Jimbo.
0: Yeah.
1: Did you know that Hawaii is in North America?
0: Do you know what I mean, though, Pat? Technically, North America.
1: It's
0: way out there in the ocean.
1: What?
0: I mean, I know it's America. I get it. It's one of our states. I understand that. But technically, part of North America is what tripped me up.
1: Do you know what's North America?
0: Yes.
1: Tell me what's in North America.
0: Anything above South America and below. Oh. Yeah.
1: So, is Alabama technically South America to you?
0: Alabama?
1: Yeah.
0: No, we're North America.
1: Well, then why Hawaii? Why would Hawaii not be?
0: Because it's not part of the continental United States. It's not attached. So I wasn't quite sure if it was considered North America or just America.
1: I love you.
0: I'm also an idiot.
1: Jimbo! I don't know where to go, but Jimbo!
0: Yeah?
1: Did you know that when you pass gas, feces leave your body at 543 miles an hour? Tiny particles of feces.
0: Feces
1: leave your body at 543 miles an hour.
0: Feces.
1: MPH on the dial. Faces leave your body. I think it's fast enough to get to Hawaii in 1 hour. Which is South America. That's so long.
0: Oh, God. Oh, Pat.
1: Okay.
0: Are you good? Are you?
1: Yeah, we better stop.
0: Thanks, Pat.
1: Thanks for having me.
0: Pat facts. Facts with Pat Patrick. That's pretty good.
2: Nailed it.
0: See you, Pat.
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9: I'm News 19 meteorologist Jessica Comuto. As we head throughout your Friday, we'll be watching as cloud cover builds in across the region. Winds will begin to increase as well, and temperatures will reach into the 80s. We have a high wind watch that goes in effect early Saturday morning, along with an aerial flood watch. This is all because Isaias is going to be moving into the region, producing localized heavy rain and strong wind gusts upwards of 50 miles per hour at times. Make sure you stay weather aware this weekend. I'm meteorologist Jessica Comuto with your Weather Authority forecast.
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0: Here's another Jimbo and Cassio classic. Classic. Yeah. Oh, that's ripe.
1: Stupid is best whistling songs of all time.
2: Whistling songs? Mm-hmm. Well, you were whistling the other day to a song. Yeah. Does that count? That's the best one.
1: It's my personal top favorite whistle.
2: Well, the whole thing is a whistle.
1: Yes, that's all it is. There's actually words to it, but they chose to whistle it in the theme. And
2: I know Yin Yang Twins, Whistle While You Twerk.
1: Is that a real thing? Is that a real song?
2: Yeah. And I can't do any more of the lyrics.
1: Rolling Stone magazine has another list.
2: None of the other lyrics.
1: Best whistling songs of all time. Some of these I don't know. Andy Griffith theme came in at number 15, right at the bottom of the list.
2: No, it should go higher.
1: That should be way number.
2: It's all whistling.
1: It's number one to me. Do you know Jealous Guy by John Lennon?
2: Jealous? No. No clue.
1: Centerfold. I remember that one.
2: You got a very choppy whistle.
1: I used to play that one. Walk Like an Egyptian. Do Walk Like an Egyptian.
2: Walk like an Egyptian.
1: Right. We could better kazoo these things.
2: Yeah, probably.
1: White Christmas from Bing Crosby.
2: Does he whistle in it? I don't remember him whistling in it.
1: Does he whistle in it? I know he's decorating a Christmas tree during the scene.
2: I don't remember him whistling it.
1: And weirdly, the movie that song debuted in was not White Christmas. It was Holiday Inn. I do know that. But I don't remember him whistling in White Christmas.
2: You're talking about Hotel, Motel, Holiday Inn?
1: Colonel Boogie March.
2: What, excuse me?
1: Bridge Over the River Kwai was the artist there. That was from 1957.
2: You know that one?
1: I got nothing for that one. Here Comes the Rain, Baby, Roy Orbison. I know.
2: I got nothing.
1: Here Comes the Rain Again.
2: That's not Roy Orbison. Yeah, that's not Roy Orbison. I was going to say, they don't whistle on that either.
1: Sitting on the Dock of the Bay, go. Tighten up.
2: Oh, that part he goes.
1: Yeah.
2: We nailed that, by the way.
1: Tighten Up by the Black Keys.
2: Well, I've heard that song 1 million times. Does he whistle? I can't imagine the whistle part.
1: It's the number five whistling song.
2: Number five.
1: According to Rolling Stone. Home by Edward Sharpe and the Magnetic Zeros.
2: I don't know that song.
1: Never heard of them. Oh, you know, everybody knows this one. Don't Worry, Be Happy. There you go. Yep.
2: Well, he did the whole thing with his

0: mouth music.
1: Don't worry. Be happy.
0: Remember, he did all just noises. He had no instruments.
2: Yeah. No, yeah. I remember. Bobby McFerrin.
0: Bobby McFerrin jammed it.
2: Where's he today?
0: Spending his money.
2: Okay.
0: A lot of it.
2: Not a problem.
0: You don't think that song took off?
2: I'm not faulting him for it.
0: Hey, that'll be in a soundtrack.
2: Oh, yeah. There'll be a lot of places. A lot of commercials.
0: Yeah.
2: Winds Have Changed by the Scorpions.
0: Ooh, that's a deep cut.
2: That is a deep cut from 1991.
0: That might be good, but that's not better than Andy Griffin.
2: No,
0: Andy Griffith Show.
2: Yeah, no, that's number one on the list. Period. Hands down.
0: Everybody knows it.
2: Rolling Stones' number one is Patience.
0: Oh, yeah, he does whistle a lot in that song.
2: Yeah.
0: He does. Absolutely. Hang on, we got a little mashup. I found the mashup.
2: Is that Axel? Do we know that's Axel whistling?
0: Was that him?
2: I don't know. That's what I'm wondering.
0: And then you got a little,
2: There you go.
0: I mean, that was a jam.
2: Oh, yeah. Oh, a smash.
0: What do you know about Winds of Change? I forgot all about that.
2: Number two on the list.
0: Don't you forget about that?
2: I did.
0: I've heard it a million times and don't remember it. All right, here's the home song by Edward Sharp and the Magnetic Zeros, Jimbo.
2: Okay.
0: Oh, I've heard that. That's in a million commercials. That's the Edward Sharp.
2: Do you have Tighten Up from the Black Keys over there?
0: I got Here Comes the Rain. No, Roy Orbison.
2: I think Rolling Stone just picked songs that they whistle in.
0: The ones I can think of?
2: Yeah.
0: There's Walk Like.
2: Yeah.
0: We got a little Otis Redding. Oh, that's a jam, by the way. Does that make you put in a good mood?
2: Oh, yeah. Every time. Every time.
0: And we've talked about it before. My mom doesn't know how to whistle.
2: And neither does Judy.
0: Neither does Big Booty Judy.
2: Big Booty Judy, she...
0: she just got...
2: she goes...
0: she goes...
2: I know. We made her whistle on the air in Florida one time.
0: And then my mom, she can't whistle while blowing out. It's all inhale. Yeah. She goes...
2: That's wild.
0: Why can't the ladies in my life whistle?
2: I don't know. Judy trying to whistle was one of the funniest things I've ever seen. One of the funniest things I've ever seen.
0: Remember when we met her to Andy Griffith? She goes,
2: yes. That was at the beach. That was at the beach. I'll never forget it as long as I live. Hey, and she thought she was whistling.
0: She just makes noise with it and blows out. Hey. But she wasn't doing it to try to be funny.
2: I know. She was doing it because she thought she was whistling.
0: Well, yeah, I know how to whistle.
2: It's my favorite thing ever. and there's your Friday stupid news.
0: Try doing it on the inhale.
2: I can't.
0: See?
2: I can't do it.
0: She has to focus. My mom.
2: I'd be afraid. I'd suck some kind of animal, some kind of insect in my.
0: She has to focus so much. Look how much you got to focus on the inhale.
2: And breathe in. It's a big breathe in.
0: It's a big inhale. It's a pill. To get a little whistle.
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10: I'm News 19 meteorologist Jessica Comuto. As we head throughout your Friday, we'll be watching as cloud cover builds in across the region. Winds will begin to increase as well, and temperatures will reach into the 80s. We have a high wind watch that goes in effect early Saturday morning, along with an aerial flood watch. This is all because Isaias is going to be moving into the region, producing localized heavy rain and strong wind gusts upwards of 50 miles per hour at times. Make sure you stay weather aware this weekend. I'm meteorologist Jessica Comuto with your Weather Authority forecast.
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13: I'm News 19 meteorologist Jessica Comuto. As we head throughout your Friday, we'll be watching as cloud cover builds in across the region. Winds will begin to increase as well, and temperatures will reach into the 80s. We have a high wind watch that goes in effect early Saturday morning, along with an aerial flood watch. This is all because Isaias is going to be moving into the region, producing localized heavy rain and strong wind gusts upwards of 50 miles per hour at times. Make sure you stay weather.

0: 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I'm meteorologist Jessica Comuto with your Weather Authority forecast.
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1: Hey, it's old Leonard up here. Out here, well, hell, whatever, at Somerville. I've been listening to y'all guys forever, just figured out how to tap out an app. I just, y'all do a damn good job. Y'all been doing a good job for years. But I got a little disturbed last night. My old lady said she had talked to me, told me that she had a little thing for Jimbo. She loved his little gray hair. She saw him at a remote the other day, I think over at Decatur. She bought some damn meat. I hope that's on the meat she bought. Anyway, I think about coming up there and whooping Jimbo's ass. Just make me feel better. I still love you, Jimbo, but don't be selling my wife no meat. You understand? Don't be doing that. That's got a thing for Jimbo. I guess you want a Jimbo poster to put on the ceiling. Hell, I don't know. Anyway, y'all have a good one. I'll be up there later and whoop your ass, Jimbo.
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18: I'm News 19 meteorologist Jessica Comuto. As we head throughout your Friday, we'll be watching as cloud cover builds in across the region. Winds will begin to increase as well, and temperatures will reach into the 80s. We have a high wind watch that goes in effect early Saturday morning.

0: along with an aerial flood watch. This is all because Isaias is going to be moving into the region, producing localized heavy rain and strong wind gusts upwards of 50 miles per hour at times. Make sure you stay weather aware this weekend. I'm meteorologist Jessica Comuto with your Weather Authority forecast.
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1: From the WHNT News 19 Weather Authority, here is your latest forecast.
2: I'm News 19 meteorologist Jessica Comuto. As we head throughout your Friday, we'll be watching as cloud cover builds in across the region. Winds will begin to increase as well, and temperatures will reach into the 80s. We have a high wind watch that goes in effect early Saturday morning, along with an aerial flood watch. This is all because Isaias is going to be moving into the region, producing localized heavy rain and strong wind gusts upwards of 50 miles per hour at times. Make sure you stay weather aware this weekend. I'm meteorologist Jessica Comuto with your Weather Authority forecast.
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0: Air. She saw him at a remote the other day. I think over in Decatur. She bought some damn meat. I hope that's the only meat she bought. Anyway, I think about coming up there and whooping Jimbo's ass. Just make me feel better. I still love you, Jimbo, but don't be selling my wife no meat. You understand? Don't be doing that. That's the kind of thing for Jimbo. I guess you want a Jimbo poster to put on the seat. Hell, I don't know. Anyway, y'all have a good one. I'll be up there later to whoop your ass, Jimbo.
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11: From the WHNT News 19 Weather Authority, here is your latest forecast.
12: I'm News 19 meteorologist Jessica Comuto. As we head throughout your Friday, we'll be watching as cloud cover builds in across the region. Winds will begin to increase as well, and temperatures will reach into the 80s. We have a high wind watch that goes in effect early Saturday morning, along with an aerial flood watch. This is all because Isaias is going to be moving into the region, producing localized heavy rain and strong wind gusts upwards of 50 miles per hour at times. Make sure you stay weather aware this weekend. I'm meteorologist Jessica Comuto with your Weather Authority forecast.
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0: 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Why did Josh Brolin hate Jonah Hex? 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

0: Rock at 95.1. I'm Josie. Hope you are doing well this lovely Friday. Seems a little ominous out there, doesn't it? It's real cloudy. The wind's just starting to blow. You know, Hurricane Isaias is moving in. It's probably going to affect the Bama game on Saturday. So we're watching for updates on that. Also, starting about 1 o'clock tomorrow morning, we do have from 1 o'clock tomorrow morning till 7 o'clock Sunday, we're under a high wind warning. So it's probably going to get up to 60 miles per hour or so. If you have anything outside, you might want to move it in tonight. But you know it's going to be fall right after that. It's going to blow every single leaf off of the trees and it's finally going to look like fall. So there is that. I want y'all to take care of yourselves. We probably will be rained in for the weekend. On the way, I do have your From Ashes to New tickets. Going to get those to you pretty early this hour, just as a heads up. And let me also mention today is International Beer and Pizza Day. You can carry this over into tomorrow and the next day if you like, especially if we are going to be rained in. Got the full weather forecast on the way. Wage War, Smashing Pumpkins, 30 Seconds to Mars after this on Rocket 95.1.
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11: I'm News 19 meteorologist Jessica Comuto. As we head throughout your Friday, we'll be watching as cloud cover builds in across the region. Winds will begin to increase as well, and temperatures will reach into the 80s. We have a high wind watch that goes in effect early Saturday morning, along with an aerial flood watch. This is all because Isaias is going to be moving into the region, producing localized heavy rain and strong wind gusts upwards of 50 miles per hour at times. Make sure you stay weather aware this weekend. I'm meteorologist Jessica Comuto with your Weather Authority forecast.
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I'm Josie. Last pair from Ashes to New tickets. They are on sale now. The show is going to be at the Mars Music Hall April 10th of next year. They'll be out there with Never Tell and Hollow Pact. If you want to win your tickets, got a pair of them for you waiting.

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0: 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Who's this?
14: It's Chris.
0: Chris?
14: Yep.
0: What's up, man?
14: Hey, you doing all right?
0: I am doing very well today. You got plans to stay in this weekend?
14: Yeah.
0: Me too. What do you do to pass the time at home?
14: Watch

0: movies and stuff.
1: Yeah? All right. Do you like scary movies?
0: Yeah.
1: Yeah? It's about that time, isn't it? Wait, what's your favorite one?
0: I don't know. I really like Beetlejuice. It's not that scary, but I love Beetlejuice.
1: No! That is a fine choice. That is a respectable choice. Well, congratulations on getting your From Ashes to New tickets. I'm gonna get all these for you. I'm going to get your information, what station you're listening to this beautiful cloudy Friday.
0: 95.1.

Rocket 95.1. I'm Josie. That was Nightmare from Ashes to New. Chris Owens of Huntsville, our latest winner. They'll be playing the Reflections Tour at Mars Music Hall April 10th of next year with Nevertell and Hollow Pact. 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
1: Hey, it's old Leonard up here. Down here, well, hell, whatever, at Somerville. I've been listening to y'all guys forever, just figured out how to tap out an app. I just, y'all do a damn good job. Y'all been doing a good job for years. But I got a little disturbed last night. My old lady said she had talked to me, told me that she had a little thing for Jimbo. She loved his little gray hair. She saw him at a remote the other day, I think over in Decatur. She bought some damn meat. I hope that's the only meat she bought. Anyway, I think about coming up there and whooping Jimbo's ass. Just make me feel better. I still love you, Jimbo, but don't be selling my wife no meat. You understand? Don't be doing that. That's the kind of thing for Jimbo. I guess you want a Jimbo poster to put on the seat. Hell, I don't know. 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I'll be up there later and whoop your ass, Jimbo.
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5: I'm News 19 meteorologist Efren Afonte. An impact day has been issued for later overnight tonight and all throughout the day tomorrow, as we're expecting heavy rainfall with accumulations 3 inches, possibly up to 5, and wind gusts could be exceeding 50 to 70 miles an hour. It'll start later on tonight after midnight. In the morning, we'll have lows in the upper 50s. By the afternoon, highs will only be in the low 70s. I'm News 19 meteorologist Efren Afonte.
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0: Rockin' 95.1. I'm Josie. Hope you're having a good Friday so far. Since there's probably not going to be a lot of outdoor activities this weekend, there are new movies out in the theaters, including Social Reckoning, that's rated R, a drama companion piece to The Social Network focusing on a Facebook whistleblower. I didn't see the first one, but I'm already caught up in Facebook drama on Facebook itself, so I don't know if I'm going to make it to the theater to see this one. Do you ever do that? You see somebody's mugshot? Or maybe a news story about somebody, you go straight to the Facebook page, look them up, see what's going on. I'm not going to comment anything. I'm just a little nosy. I just want to see what's up. Also out in theaters, Other Mommy, rated R. This is a supernatural horror film starring Jessica Chastain as the mother of an 8-year-old girl confronting a sinister closet entity. And this gives me goosebumps just talking about it. If you haven't seen the trailer yet, watch the trailer, because it's a little freaky deaky. I don't know if you saw The Babadook, but this is way creepier than The Babadook as far as like mother-child relations goes. But that is out in theaters. On the way, Led Zeppelin, Avatar, Sublime after this on Rocket 95.1.
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0: 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I'm Josie. We are, what are we, just a week away from Smashing Pumpkins? 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All right, next Saturday from 11 to 1, we'll be at Doomsday Haunted Attraction with all of the prizes. 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
1: All right, it's time for the 5 o'clock double shot Friday edition. It was on this date in 1999 that The Fragile became the first number one album for Nine Inch Nails. And it's interesting because there was really no standout song from the album. It was, I mean, it was a double album, and it was an excellent listen from front to back. So I've picked out a couple of songs from those albums. The first one up is Please on a Nine Inch Nails double shot on Rocket 95.1.

Rocket 95.1. I'm Josie, wrapping up a Nine Inch Nails 5 o'clock double shot. Both of those songs from 1999's The Fragile, Nine Inch Nails' first number one album. Just so you know, I know it was chaotic at the end of that song, but the next song is very, very gentle if you listen to the album all the way through. Right now it's Nickelback, Rattle the Cage on Rocket 95.1.

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1: Hey, it's old Leonard up here. Down here, well, hell, whatever, at Somerville. I've been listening to y'all guys forever, just figured out how to tap out an app. I just, y'all do a damn good job. Y'all been doing a good job for years. But I got a little disturbed last night. My old lady said she had talked to me, told me that she had a little thing for Jimbo. She loved his little gray hair. She saw him at a remote the other day, I think over there in Decatur. She bought some damn meat. I hope that's the only meat she bought. Anyway, I think about coming up there and whooping Jimbo's ass. Just make me feel better. I still love you, Jimbo, but don't be selling my wife no meat. You understand? Don't be doing that. That's the kind of thing for Jimbo. I guess you want a Jimbo poster to put on the ceiling. Hell, I don't know. 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I'll be up there later to whoop your ass, Jimbo.
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13: I'm News 19 meteorologist Efren Afonte. An impact day has been issued for later overnight tonight and all throughout the day tomorrow, as we're expecting heavy rainfall with accumulations 3 inches, possibly up to 5, and wind gusts could be exceeding 50 to 70 miles an hour. It'll start later on tonight after midnight. In the morning, we'll have lows in the upper 50s. By the afternoon, highs will only be in the low 70s. I'm News 19 meteorologist Efren Afonte.
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0: 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I'm Josie. Okay, so I was looking for some indoor events for the weekend. Maybe find something we could get into without having to go outside in the rain. It looks like the Huntsville Gem and Mineral Show is going to be tomorrow from 10 to 6 over at the JC building, which is right next to John Hunt Park. It's a good time. There's lots of pretty things, stuff to buy, stuff to look at. A lot of times over there, they'll have like this black and white room and all the glow in the dark minerals that there are. It's a good time if you're into that sort of thing. So just so you know, that is going on tomorrow. Got Papa Roach on the way, Smashing Pumpkins, 3 Days Grace after this on Rocket 95.1.
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4: I'm News 19 meteorologist Efren Afonte. An impact day has been issued for later overnight tonight and all throughout the day tomorrow, as we're expecting heavy rainfall with accumulations 3 inches, possibly up to 5, and wind gusts could be exceeding 50 to 70 miles an hour. It'll start later on tonight after midnight. In the morning, we'll have lows in the upper 50s. By the afternoon, highs will only be in the low 70s. I'm News 19 meteorologist Efren Afonte.
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0: Rocket 95.1. I'm Josie, and now for something completely different. There's a life-size statue of Jason Voorhees chained to the bottom of a lake. It's up in Crosby, Minnesota. If you have some scuba gear, you can dive down to about 112 feet deep and visit the statue. It has become quite a viral underwater landmark. Viral before viral was a, you know, like an online thing. Because advanced scuba divers from all over the country have gone out there to visit. It was installed in 2013 by a local electrician and scuba diver along with his diving partner. And they wanted to recreate the famous ending of Friday the 13th, Part 6, where Jason is chained to the bottom of Crystal Lake. It's made out of 2x4s, plywood, foam overalls, a hockey mask, and a plastic medical head. If you ever want to go by and say hi.
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1: Hey, it's old Leonard up here. Down here, well, hell, whatever, at Somerville. I've been listening to y'all guys forever, just figured out how to tap out an app. I just, y'all do a damn good job. Y'all been doing a good job for years. But I got a little disturbed last night. My old lady said she had talked to me, told me that she had a little thing for Jimbo. She loved his little gray hair. She saw him at a remote the other day, I think over in Decatur. She bought some damn meat. I hope that's the only meat she bought. Anyway, I think about coming up there and whooping Jimbo's ass. Just make me feel better. I still love you, Jimbo, but don't be selling my wife no meat. You understand? Don't be doing that. That's the kind of thing for Jimbo. I guess you want a Jimbo poster to put on the ceiling. Hell, I don't know. Anyway, y'all have a good one. I'll be up there later to whoop your ass, Jimbo.
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0: We recommend Rocket 95.